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0: That was an awesome set. 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

0: that wraps up another set of Globe Tracks here on 91.1. My name is Marin. Kick back and enjoy this next set of music. It's coming up after the Globe weather forecast. 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
1: 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Q&A and refreshments will follow. 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
1: Interpol burst onto the indie rock scene at the turn of the century, part of a crop of bands that included The Strokes and Yeah Yeah Yeahs. For their latest album, This Mirror Weighs a Ton, they teamed up with notable pop producer Andrew Wyatt.
2: When you're all swimming in the same direction and the same ideas, it's the best feeling ever. And so with like Andrew right away, I was very clear, you weren't just friends with him, but like everything was adding on and he moves really fast. It was just like, oh yeah, this is going to be a very exciting collaboration.
1: That's Daniel Kessler of Interpol. Coming up, we talk about making the new album that has all of the hallmarks of the indie rock band, like angular guitars and Paul Bank's distinctive voice. But there are a few new flourishes as well. Plus, Kessler talks about why he's decidedly low tech.
2: As soon as something doesn't really like work, why don't I have sound right now and things like that? I just want to throw the thing out the window. And this is why I still write everything like on a classical guitar, like the same one I got when I was a teenager.
1: Join us for Interpol coming up today. I'm Kaleo. This is World Cafe. Yeah, there's some weirdness going on with this new Interpol album that I love, including hearing glockenspiels and all sorts of woodwinds. Our conversation with Daniel Kessler coming up a little bit later on this hour, but Coldplay gets us started.

0: amazing. My iPod has run out of battery just at the time we had to end the show. Such a shame, but a great one from Wilco, heavy metal drummer, and the Flaming Lips, Do You Realize, in that last set. We make this show from WXPN at the University of Pennsylvania in Philadelphia, and we will catch you on the next World Cafe from NPR.
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1: From NPR, it's World Cafe. Hey, I am Kaleo. Some songs coming your way this hour, including one from a new British group that is making waves. They're called Mary in the Junkyard, and they have a really unique twist on folk. You can hear it in Clary Freeman Taylor's voice. The song is called Blood, It Is Coming Your Way. Plus, we will get to new music from the fifth album from Fontaines D.C. They say it's only 20% more depressing than their last record, which is an interesting way of selling it. It's a good song and it's coming your way. Plus, we go into the archives for a performance from John Hiatt. Join us, won't you? This is World Cafe. Keith Richards was on Apple Music talking about how much he enjoyed having Paul McCartney around to play bass on the Stones' new album. He played on one song. It was like a 10-minute recording session. But he made a great observation. He goes, I think Paul just likes being in a band again. And so hopefully if the Stones make another record, they can have Paul back. Rolling Stones gets us started on the cafe with Miss You.

mixed up, mumbled up, spooky little, crazy little thing called love, love, love, love, love, love, love, love, love, love, love, love, yeah.

0: Aucherville River wrapping up this edition of World Cafe. From 2013's The Silver Gymnasium, it's Down the Deep River. Also heard the band with Acadian Driftwood and Dogwood Tales, Ralph Sampson. Hey, thanks so much for listening. We got to go, but before we do, just want to thank our affiliates nationwide who make this show possible. It's a program we produce from WXPN at the University of Pennsylvania in Philadelphia. Until next time, this has been World Cafe from NPR.
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5: 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My name's Eduardo. 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
6: Good morning, Michigan. It's Adam with your 48-hour forecast. High of 86, low of 61 with rain showers throughout your day. Wednesday, high of 80, low of 67 with some rain throughout your morning. And Thursday, looking at high of 80, low of 67 and showers throughout your day. That's going to do it for your 48-hour forecast. 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
3: 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Hey, it's Adam speaking, the 40-hour forecast. High of 86, low of 61, and rain showers throughout your morning. Wednesday, high of 80, low of 67, with showers throughout your morning. And Thursday, high of 80, low of 67, with cloudy skies throughout your day. That's going to do it for your 40-hour forecast. 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
4: Hey, it's Adam reporting with your 4-day hour forecast. Today, high of 86, low of 61 with rain showers throughout the morning. Wednesday, high of 80, low of 67 with some showers throughout the day. Thursday, high of 80, low of 67 with cloudy skies throughout your day. That's going to do it for your 48-hour forecast. 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
5: Good morning, Michigan. It's Adam with your 48-hour forecast. High of 86, low of 61 with rain showers throughout your day. Wednesday, high of 80, low of 67 with some rain throughout your morning. And Thursday, looking at high of 80, low of 67 and showers throughout your day. That's going to do it for your 40-hour forecast. 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

0: We just wrapped up another great set of culturally progressive music. Thanks for listening. My name is Eduardo. I'm with you through the late night hours. It's just you and me and the music all night long. This is Globe Radio.
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2: 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Hey, it's Adam speaking, the 48-hour forecast. High of 86, low of 61, and rain showers throughout your morning. Wednesday, high of 80, low of 67, with showers throughout your morning. And Thursday, high of 80, low of 67, with cloudy skies throughout your day. That's going to do it for your 48-hour forecast. 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
7: Hey, it's Adam reporting with your 4-day hour forecast. Today, high of 86, low of 61 with rain showers throughout the morning. Wednesday, high of 80, low of 67 with some showers throughout the day. Thursday, high of 80, low of 67 with cloudy skies throughout your day. That's going to do it for your 48-hour forecast. 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
2: Good morning, Michigan. It's Adam with your 48-hour forecast. High of 86, low of 61 with rain showers throughout your day. Wednesday, high of 80, low of 67 with some rain throughout your morning. And Thursday, looking at high of 80, low of 67 and showers throughout your day. That's going to do it for your 48-hour forecast. 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
2: 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Hey, it's Adam speaking, the 40-hour forecast. High of 86, low of 61, rain showers throughout your morning. Wednesday, high of 80, low of 67, with showers throughout your morning. And Thursday, high of 80, low of 67, with cloudy skies throughout your day. That's going to do it for your 40-hour forecast. 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
6: Hey, it's Adam reporting with your 4-day-hour forecast. Today, high of 86, low of 61 with rain showers throughout the morning. Wednesday, high of 80, low of 67 with some showers throughout the day. Thursday, high of 80, low of 67 with cloudy skies throughout your day. That's going to do it for your 48-hour forecast. 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

0: 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I'm with you all summer long on 91.1 The Globe, playing new culturally progressive tunes and classic Globe favorites. 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
1: Good morning, Michigan. It's Adam with your 48-hour forecast. High of 86, low of 61 with rain showers throughout your day. Wednesday, high of 80, low of 67 with some rain throughout your morning. And Thursday, looking at high of 80, low of 67 and showers throughout your day. That's going to do it for your 48-hour forecast. 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

0: That wraps up another great set of Globe Tracks on 91.1 The Globe. Hi, everybody. I'm Eduardo. I hope your night is going well. Coming up next, it's your weather forecast, and then more music on the way. This is The Globe.
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1: 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Hey, it's Adam speaking, the 40-hour forecast. High of 86, low of 61, rain showers throughout your morning. Wednesday, high of 80, low of 67, with showers throughout your morning. And Thursday, high of 80, low of 67, with cloudy skies throughout your day. That's going to do it for your 40-hour forecast. 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
5: Hey, it's Adam reporting with your 4-day hour forecast. Today, high of 86, low of 61 with rain showers throughout the morning. Wednesday, high of 80, low of 67 with some showers throughout the day. Thursday, high of 80, low of 67 with cloudy skies throughout your day. That's can do it for your 48-hour forecast. 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
2: Good morning, Michigan. It's Adam with your 48-hour forecast. High of 86, low of 61 with rain showers throughout your day. Wednesday, high of 80, low of 67 with some rain throughout your morning. And Thursday, looking at high of 80, low of 67 and showers throughout your day. That's going to do it for your 40-hour forecast. 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
1: Greetings, greetings, greetings, greetings, greetings, greetings, greetings. Deep blue neon, Bud Light light. Bud it to my left, Bud it to my right. Oh, honky tonk, Saturday night. Mixing in the politics and fixing the fight. If there's anything to get them back, getting along, it's a good old-fashioned title stopping country song. For the

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0: 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Tonight, I hope your night is going well. But coming up next is your weather forecast and then more music on the way. This is The Globe.
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4: You're listening to 91 Point on the Globe. Hey, it's Adam speaking with your 40-hour forecast. High of 86, low of 61, rain showers throughout your morning. Wednesday, high of 80, low of 67, with showers throughout your morning. And Thursday, high of 80, low of 67, with cloudy skies throughout your day. That's going to do it for your 40-hour forecast. 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
4: Hey, it's Adam reporting with your 4-day hour forecast. Today, high of 86, low of 61 with rain showers throughout the morning. Wednesday, high of 80, low of 67 with some showers throughout the day. Thursday, high of 80, low of 67 with cloudy skies throughout your day. That's going to do it for your 48-hour forecast. Let's get you back to the music on 91.1 The Globe.

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0: Wrapping up another set of culturally progressive music, my name is Eduardo. I'm behind the mic playing some of your favorite Globe tracks. 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
2: Good morning, Michigan. It's Adam with your 48-hour forecast. High of 86, low of 61 with rain showers throughout your day. Wednesday, high of 80, low of 67 with some rain throughout your morning. And Thursday, looking at high of 80, low of 67 and showers throughout your day. That's going to do it for your 48-hour forecast. 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
3: 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Hey, it's Adam speaking, the 40-hour forecast. High of 86, low of 61, and rain showers throughout your morning. Wednesday, high of 80, low of 67, with showers throughout your morning. And Thursday, high of 80, low of 67, with cloudy skies throughout your day. That's going to do it for your 40-hour forecast. 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

0: Good morning, buenos dias, and welcome to the start of your Wednesday morning breakfast blend. It's top of the hour, 6 o'clock, DJ Eduardo. It is bright and early, still the sun deciding not to show up just yet, but in an hour or so, I think we'll be seeing his face. But as right now, I gotta let you know, this next hour is gonna be filled with a whole bunch of music, a whole bunch of awesome tunes, fresh ones also. But also, we'll be talking about our question of the day in 20 minutes. And then later on, it's National Guacamole Day. So I'll treat you to how exactly my mother decides her guacamole is made. So we'll talk about that later on in the show. For now, let's kick it back to our culturally progressive tunes. We'll get an update on that weather forecast with yours truly. And then Charlie Crockett, the Hallelujah Trail on the Globe.
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0: Morning, Globe Pals. I'm Eduardo with your 48-hour weather forecast. A high of 74, low of 64. Cloudy skies early with some scattered thunderstorms in the afternoon. On Thursday, a high of 78, low of 64. Possible showers in the morning with cloudy conditions for the rest of the day. On Friday, a high of 74, low of 60. We'll see cloudy skies all day with some possible overnight showers. Let's get you back to that music on the Globe.

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0: big star closing that one out with Femme Fatale. A little bit of a French one there. Femme meaning woman, if you didn't already know. Good morning, I'm your DJ Eduardo. Trying to bring you as many facts as possible on this morning's show. It's 6:20 and, well, something that you definitely don't gotta search up, but might have to do a little bit of, you know, scrolling. Our question of the day is up on all of our socials, Facebook at 91.1 The Globe and globeradio.org on our blue sky. Have you ever participated in Take Your Kid to Work Day? I mean, maybe you've already taken your kid. Maybe you were the kid that got taken to work. Let me know. And also let me know, what was your duty on the day, or their duty? Let me know. Were they just the ones who were the cute ones on the corner? Were they actually lifting some heavy equipment, or what exactly were they doing? I definitely have a story about that later on in the show. So make sure you're on back, you know, around 8:30. For now, we'll kick it on back to our tunes. It's Orange Crush, REM, after that weather forecast on The Globe.
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0: Good morning, Michiana. I'm Eduardo with your 48-hour weather forecast. A high of 74, low of 64. Cloudy skies are lit with some scattered thunderstorms in the afternoon. On Thursday, a high of 78, low of 64. Possible showers in the morning with cloudier conditions for the rest of the day. And Friday, a high of 74, low of 60. Mostly cloudy skies all day with some possible overnight showers. That's your 48-hour weather forecast.

0: A tune that takes me back to my middle school days. Take Me to Church, that's Hozier on 91.1 The Globe. It's 6:40, and today is National Guacamole Day. And let me tell ya, guacamole is the best dip. I can't lie, red sauce might beat it just a little bit, but nothing beats a beautifully fresh guacamole that you can dip your chip in, that you can put on top of quesadillas, or even be part of a taco. So if today you're thinking about maybe, you know, you needed a sign to eat some dip, guacamole might be something you go for today. Whether it's a spicy one, not so spicy, you let me know. 574-535-7488. Are you a spicy guacamole or are you not a spicy guacamole? And let me tell you, there's definitely people out there who appreciate the avocado. So if you appreciate the avocado or the guacamole, let me know. 574-535-7488. After the break, we got Won't You Come Out Tonight, Jesse Wells on The Globe.
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0: What up, Michiana? Good morning. I'm Eduardo with your 48-hour forecast. A high of 74, low 64, cloudy skies early with some scattered thunderstorms in the afternoon. Thursday, a high of 78, low 64, possible showers in the morning with cloudy conditions for the rest of the day. And Friday, a high of 74, low 60, mostly cloudy skies all day with some possible overnight showers. That's your 48-hour weather forecast.

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0: That wraps up an hour of culturally progressive tunes on the globe. Good morning. You're tuned in to the Wednesday morning breakfast button. Top of the hour, 7 o'clock. If you're just joining me and just woke up, well, don't worry. I got some awesome tunes for you. You missed out on National Guacamole Day. Talked about it 20 minutes ago, but don't worry. Maybe we'll bring it up later. But for now, we are enjoying this beautiful morning, to be honest with you. We are seeing some sunshine, so that is what I love to see, to be honest with you. It's going to be, I think, a pretty cloudy day. We are expecting some showers, so we'll see how the day goes. But during this next hour, I'll be letting you know who's going to be joining me in studio. And I don't know if you can tell by the past hour, I've got a bit of a cold going, so I'll let you know a little bit about that, and maybe you can help me to fight it off. For now, we will go back to our culturally progressive tunes. After that, weather forecast, Burn the Other End, Billy Strings on the Globe.
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0: Morning, Globe Pals. I'm Eduardo with your 48-hour weather forecast. A high of 74, low of 64. Cloudy skies early with some scattered thunderstorms in the afternoon. On Thursday, a high of 78, low of 64. Possible showers in the morning with cloudy conditions for the rest of the day. On Friday, a high of 74, low of 60. Mostly cloudy skies all day with some possible overnight showers. 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
1: Why is that?
0: Because of culturally progressive music.

That's what I am. I don't wanna be like them. Those other men, whatever came before me, well, that was them. I'll be better than those

0: It's now 7:20 on the globe. Good morning, I'm your DJ Eduardo, and you're tuned in to the Wednesday Morning Breakfast Blend. And yes, I don't always sound like this. I feel like right now I have like a frog in my throat. I'm sick, guys, and this is not fun. I appreciate not being sick, so whenever I'm sick, it's just not fun. So let me know, please. I've done what I feel like I should be doing. I've taken the medicine, done this and that, still got the boogers. I still got the frog in the throat. I've ate warm chicken noodle soup. I don't know what else to do, guys. If you know exactly what needs to be done to get rid of a sickness, you know, let me know. 574-535-7488. What are those, like, grandma myths that end up working for some reason? For now, though, we'll step to the side. We got more tunes on the way. And like I said, help your DJ Eduardo out. 574-535-7488. After the weather, it's going to be King for a Day, Thompson Twins on the Globe.
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0: Good morning, Michiana. I'm Eduardo with your 48-hour weather forecast. A high of 74, low of 64. Cloudy skies are lit with some scattered thunderstorms in the afternoon. On Thursday, a high of 78, low of 64. Possible showers in the morning with cloudier conditions for the rest of the day. And Friday, a high of 74, low of 60. Mostly cloudy skies all day with some possible overnight showers. That's your 48-hour weather forecast.

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0: Let You Down. That's Dave Matthews Band on 91.1 The Globe. Love that saxophone at the end. Any song that has a saxophone, I'm just a big fan of. Good morning. I'm your DJ Eduardo. It is now 7:40. We're looking at a current temperature of 70. Some wet conditions. The rain has stopped. Well, it's more of anything just kind of spinning out there. But if your plans are to be out in the next hour or so, definitely a raincoat, an umbrella, or just something to keep you covered so you don't get super wet today, all right? That's an idea from your DJ Eduardo. But in 20 minutes, be happy because we got our other co-host joining me today. We got Joey and Jaden. Joey will be with you on that news. Jaden will be taking care of your sports. So make sure you don't go absolutely anywhere for now. We got more culturally progressive music on the way. But we'll take a look at your weather forecast to see how the next few days will be looking. Then it's feeling good again. Turnpike, Troubadours, and Sierra Hole on 91.1 The Globe.
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0: What up, Michiana? Good morning. I'm Eduardo with your 48-hour forecast. A high of 74, low 64. Cloudy skies early with some scattered thunderstorms in the afternoon. Thursday, a high of 78, low 64. Possible showers in the morning with cloudy conditions for the rest of the day. And Friday, a high of 74, low 60. Mostly cloudy skies all day with some possible overnight showers. That's your 48-hour weather forecast.

0: Fire Season, John Craigie on 91.1 The Globe. Good morning. You're tuned in to the Wednesday morning breakfast blend. It's now top of the hour, 8 o'clock, and we're looking at a current temperature of 68 and some cloudy conditions. Rain showers are expected very soon, but Joey and Jaden are in the studio. What's going on, guys?
1: Rain, go away.
2: What
1: rain,
2: up?
0: Rain, go away.
1: That stay is, the yeah. heck away from here, bro.
2: It's pretty wet out there.
0: It is rained enough. Muggy.
1: Right.
2: Get that's out why of town. That's why I think today Jump. I decided to call it self-proclaimed pajama day.
0: Self-proclaimed.
2: Because it just looked nasty outside, and I was like, it's going to be a lazy day.
0: Hey, I feel you. That's honestly a good thing. I don't judge you for that, to be honest, Jaden. Whenever you can be as relaxed at the Globe, you know what? That's even better.
3: Hey, if it's not Globe TV and I'm not on camera, then, I mean, I guess it's okay.
0: Hey, fair enough. Like you say so yourself, you have the face for radio right now.
2: Exactly. Exactly.
0: No, exactly.
2: Oh, I got the fit for radio,
0: the
2: too.
0: The fit for radio.
2: The only thing that I'm missing right now is, like, a pair of Crocs.
0: Yes, definitely.
2: But this is not exactly ideal Croc weather.
0: Well, I don't know. It might be, you know.
1: Oh, heck no.
0: I think it might
2: pouncing in some puddles on the way over? Nah.
1: Not a chance. Yeah,
2: nah.
0: Don't want to make the dog
1: criminal. Wet,
2: one puddle could ruin your entire day.
1: Now, I mean, but if you walk out in the Crocs and you're like, oh, shoot, it's raining. Oh, no. And you don't have time to go back and change them?
0: Yeah.
1: Different story than, you know, looking outside saying, it's raining. I'm going to rep the Crocs this morning. Or I'm going to throw the slides on. Nah, I mean, what are we doing?
0: But if you don't have...
1: You throw the Crocs on purpose? Listen, if that's the only shoe you got in your inventory right now, understood.
0: But what if you don't wear socks with them?
1: Change is nothing.
0: Really?
1: Getting your feet wet on purpose.
0: You try, because
2: when you wake up in the morning, you hit the, hey Siri, what's the weather today? And she goes... It's raining. It's pretty nasty outside.
0: Like, perfect Crocs.
2: I'm going to go with some Crocs today.
0: Oh, man. Nah. All right. Well, I guess good thing they haven't seen my feet. I'm currently wearing Crocs. No, just kidding. I wish I could do that. I can't pull that off just yet. But, guys, on today's Wednesday Breakfast Blend, we're not talking about wet feet, I promise you.
1: Thank goodness.
0: We're going to be talking about how fit the both of you are.
1: How fit we are?
0: Yes, how fit you are.
1: Not good.
0: Talk about our question of the day, and our Spanish word of the day might sound a bit different today. Just a slight. We'll see. And then also, we'll be talking about how delivering packages for Amazon might be a dangerous job.
1: Oh, what? What? Oh.
2: I mean, it could be. You never know what you're going to encounter.
0: We'll talk about all that and more on this Wednesday morning breakfast button. So make sure you don't go anywhere. Joey, you'll be with us on the news. Jaden, we'll take care of our sports.
1: Yeah, these are factual statements.
0: These are facts. Yes, these are facts. True. For now, though, don't go anywhere. Joey's up next. He's got us on that news.
4: This news report is brought to you by Nelson's Herb. Nelson's Herb Garden, Edwardsburg, Michigan, features Frontier Co-op spices and teas, local honey, maple syrup, and meat. Nearly 2,000 Indiana, Michigan Power customers are without electricity this morning. The company's outage map shows outages across Berrien County and into St. Joseph County, Indiana. I&M has not said what caused the outages or what power or when power will be restored. Stay tuned for more information. And Niles police are investigating after two women were found inside a vehicle submerged in the St. Joseph River. The women have not yet been publicly identified, but their clothing reportedly matches the descriptions of two South Bend mothers who have been reported missing. According to the police, the vehicle is also believed to be the one the women were last seen in. The authorities will continue their efforts. And Notre Dame and South Bend-based Manufacturing Technology Incorporated are getting $4.6 million in federal funding to develop new railroad technology. The three-year project will focus on friction welding, a process designed to make stronger rail connections, improve track safety, and potentially reduce derailments. For Globe News, I'm Joey P. More news in 30 minutes.
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6: 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We honor with gratitude the land itself and the people who have stewarded it throughout the generations.
0: Good morning, Michigan. I'm Eduardo with your 48-hour weather forecast. We're looking at a current temperature of 68, high of 81, low of 64. Cloudy skies early with some scattered thunderstorms in the afternoon. Thursday, a high of 78, low of 64. Possible showers in the morning with cloudy conditions for the rest of the day. And Friday, high of 74, low of 60. Mostly cloudy skies all day with some possible overnight showers. Silent air traffic controller.

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0: Oh, Valencia, the December is on 91.1 The Globe. Joey is kind of going crazy in the studio. Joey, you okay over there?
1: Yeah, I dropped my headphones.
0: Okay.
1: Figuring it out. What can I say?
0: No problem. Well, it's 8:15 on the Wednesday morning breakfast plan. I'm your DJ Eduardo, who, yes, feels very sick in this morning, to be honest with you. The frog is still in the throat. What are these things called under your jaw?
1: Lymph nodes?
0: I think, I don't know.
1: Those are voice box?
0: My voice box, basically. It's very sore.
1: That's got an actual name. Your voice...
0: I don't know what the actual name is, to be honest with you.
1: I don't know, man.
0: But those are sore. Under the chin right there. Oh, those are sore, dude. I'm waiting for the day that I can breathe, like, fresh air and my throat doesn't hurt.
2: Doesn't seem like a whole lot of fresh air outside.
0: Yeah, maybe not exactly. We do got some rain that is coming very soon, so we'll take a peek at that. But I hope the rain isn't here for when the window does their 5K. They're doing an Outrun Hunger 5K.
1: Ooh.
0: Or a 1 mile walk if you'd like it to be more of a fun run, you know, whatever it might be. But they're doing this to raise more money for the window. They're, if you don't know, they did actually close down and are... now in plans of reopening. I know there's a whole bunch of plans all over the place, but this is another way to be able to do that. So they say you can either run, you can walk. They said you can laugh. I guess you laugh when you run. I don't think I've ever done that. I've cried because I've run too much. I don't know about laughing, but yeah,
1: I don't know. I mean, hey, when you're running with somebody and they fall, I mean,
0: maybe I was the other person who fell. That's why.
1: I mean, it has happened.
0: It happens. But if you're someone that is a runner, wants to kind of run for a cause, it's something you can do for the window. It starts at Shanklin Park at the Shrock Pavilion.
1: Ooh.
0: Yeah, so you'll start and you'll kind of go through the woods is what I'm guessing. What is that?
1: Well, no, when is that?
0: Oh, when is that? Yes, it's on October 10th. So you still got some time.
1: Okay, cool. Got some time to train.
0: You're someone like me who needs to train probably before going to something like that if you want to pull one of the hammies.
1: 5K is a long way, man. 5K is a long way.
2: I mean, you gotta start that stretching now.
0: Yeah, probably. Probably. Yeah. It is a Saturday. It's an early bird. It's 8:30 a.m.
1: Oh, that's
0: so,
1: nothing, bro.
0: It's not too early, but it's an early one. There is a registration fee, so if you want to check that out, that is true. You can check it out on their Facebook, The Window, INC. And there's also where you can sign up there also. All the information at The Window's Facebook page. But hey, guys, what are we thinking? Should we sign up for a 5K?
1: I'm thinking we definitely should. Shout out The Window.
2: I mean, we should. I feel like we should meet here at 6:30 for Team Stretch.
0: And then stretch?
2: Yeah, and then we'll travel as a crew.
0: Dude,
1: wait. Team Stretch.
0: Should be enough.
1: Team Stretch, Team Donuts, Team Strawberry Milk, and then we could go.
0: We're going to puke. Oh, my God. Donuts and... hey, you
2: donuts
0: know what?
2: And
0: that's
2: strawberry
0: a challenge
2: milk.
0: In itself. Why not?
1: I mean, hey, man.
0: Hey, man, we'll see.
2: That's like a fantasy football punishment.
0: That is a fantasy football punishment.
1: Hey, nobody said we got to break the world record on the 5K time.
0: You might be walking, Joey. I can't lie.
1: Dog, definitely walking.
2: He's still going to have strawberry milk in him.
0: That is true. It's going to be shaking all over the... oh, gosh. Nope. Joey, that's going to be you, man. I'll warm up over there. Probably with everyone else.
1: All right. No, that's fine.
0: I'm sorry, Joey. I'm sorry.
1: But no unity. Okay.
0: Unity.
1: Okay. No unit. Okay, that's fine.
0: Well, we got to keep moving on. Jaden,
1: you sleep.
0: Jaden, you are on the sport, so how about you talk anything about running? I'm guessing every sport runs, right?
3: Yeah, a lot of baseball.
1: A little bit.
0: Oh, baseball. So running there.
3: And 90 feet.
0: More than anything, they walk. Coming up next.
2: 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The Guardians walked off the White Sox to secure a crucial 7-6 victory. Brian Rocchio drove in the game-tying and winning runs with a double. Cleveland is now just half a game behind Chicago for first place in the AL Central. Grant Taylor gave up the ninth-inning runs for the Sox, who will try to avoid slipping to the second on Wednesday. Both teams face off again today with first pitch slated for 1 o'clock. The Braves even their series against the Cubs after rallying for a 6-3 win at Wrigley Field. Martin Perez collected the victory after striking out two batters over six innings. Ronald Acuna Jr., Ozzie Albies, and Drake Baldwin each went deep with a two-run blast. Atlanta snapped its two-game skid. Jacob Webb was tagged with a loss after allowing two runs on two hits and a walk. Chicago has now dropped two of its last three. Both teams back in action tonight at 7:40.
3: You're not too cool for me. And in return, I reciprocate that sentiment. 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
5: Good morning, Miss Sienna. I'm Eduardo with your 48-hour weather forecast. We're looking at a current temperature of 69, a high of 81, low of 64. Rain showers have started, and we'll see more scattered thunderstorms in the afternoon. Thursday, a high of 78, low of 64. Possible showers in the morning with cloudy conditions for the rest of the day. And Friday, a high of 74, low of 60. Mostly cloudy skies all day and some possible overnight showers. That's going to do it for your 48-hour weather forecast. It's now time to kick it on back to that culturally progressive music. We'll start off with one that gets stuck in the head for sure. It's American Aquarium's History Repeats Itself on the Globe.

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0: The Main Squeeze, In a Funk. Hopefully that got you to at least move the feet a little bit. Maybe sway the hips, the shoulders. Hopefully you got some of that. It's 8:30 on the Wednesday morning breakfast blend. Good morning, Joey and Jaden, alongside your DJ Eduardo.
1: Good morning. Every time I hear the Main Squeeze, it makes me regret not going to see them at Ignition last year.
2: Dude, no.
3: So true, dude.
2: So real.
3: So that's true.
2: So real.
1: I didn't know ball at the time.
0: I didn't know ball.
1: I didn't know ball.
0: Honestly, though, yeah, we didn't know ball. But, guys, it's time to answer a question of the day.
3: Also, yes.
0: This one is one that will hopefully bring you back to when you were younger.
3: Oh.
0: Hopefully not nowadays, I'll tell you that much.
3: Oh.
0: Have you ever participated in Take Your Kid to Work Day? So for us...
3: No, I've personally never taken my kid to work.
0: I was going to say, we don't have kids. But, you know, we'll kind of take it in reverse here. Have you guys ever been part of that Take Your Kid to Work Day?
3: I will start because I believe Jaden has a better story than I do. I don't think I have. I've been to both of their places of work.
0: Yes.
3: Never in the function of, come on, Joey, let's go to work today.
0: Okay, okay.
3: But I've been to the place of employment where both of my parents, well, the two separate employments that both of my parents work. Anyway.
0: Got you.
3: But no, nothing.
1: Never an actual take your kid to work day.
3: No, I've never sat there for a full 9 to 5 or even a half 9 to 5 or anything like that. No.
0: Okay.
3: Nothing like that.
0: Okay, Joey. Okay. Hey, that's okay. Jaden, you said you have a story.
1: Yeah, yeah. I've never participated in an actual take your kid to work day because I would have been the only kid in the building. but I have gone to work with my dad several times and, You take the portable DVD player that you also can take in the car, and yes. I would turn on Cars. My dad would have an empty office right across the hall.
0: Yeah.
1: So I'd feel really cool setting up my portable DVD player right there in the office and just sit there and watch it. And then I would start playing on the computer over there.
0: Yes, sir.
1: Maybe start printing some stuff, putting them in file folders, thinking like I'm an actual employee.
0: Oh, of course.
1: It would just be like pictures of football players and stuff like that.
3: But yeah,
1: like,
3: no, that checks out.
1: But like I'd be like, you like my documents of important information?
3: Of course. Pull up a folder or something. Look, I'm important. Look at my folders.
1: There's only
3: it's
1: so
3: three
1: much.
3: Inches thick. I mean, look at this. I got stuff to do today, Dad.
1: There's only so much you can do in an office building to keep yourself occupied for a 9 to 5.
0: That's very true, to be honest with you, Jaden. Yes, I have a similar story. I don't want to share it just yet because I want to share it alongside our listeners at top of the hour, 9 o'clock. Man, y'all suck. 574-535-7488. 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
3: Answer
0: that question of the day. For now, though, we'll step aside. We've got Joey on the news, and he just spotted a spider.
3: I see a spider on the Globe Radio.
0: Well, guys, I know what I'm doing after the break. Joey, take it away with the news.
3: It is my chunkle. 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The family of Charlie Kirk is taking legal steps against Utah Valley University and the state of Utah. The family filed a notice preserving its right to sue, citing alleged security failures surrounding Kirk's fatal shooting. The notice does not mean a lawsuit has been filed just yet. And moving out west, at least 3 people were killed when an NBC helicopter crashed and burst into flames Tuesday night in Los Angeles. The helicopter went down near a storage building in Chatsworth while news crews were covering a separate bus crash. One person was taken to the hospital, but their condition has not yet been released. And Barron County is launching a new apprenticeship program for high school seniors interested in 911 dispatching. Students in local career and technical education programs will receive hands-on training inside the dispatch center, and students get paid for their one-year apprenticeship. For Globe News, I'm Joey P. More news coming your way in 30 minutes. 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
0: What up, Michiana? Good morning. I'm Eduardo with your 48-hour forecast. A high of 74, low 64, cloudy skies early with some scattered thunderstorms in the afternoon. Thursday, a high of 78, low 64, possible showers in the morning with cloudy conditions for the rest of the day. And Friday, a high of 74, low 60, mostly cloudy skies all day with some possible overnight showers. That's your 48-hour weather forecast.

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0: Steel Wheels on 91.1 The Globe. Good morning, it's the Wednesday morning breakfast blend. It's your fault. That's the song name. It's not your fault, guys, I promise.
1: I was about to say, what the heck is our fault? What do we do now?
0: I don't know, Joey, to be honest with you.
1: Gosh dang it, man.
0: It's your fault that I got sick. How about that?
1: That one might actually be true.
0: Oh, gosh darn it, Joey.
1: That might actually be a factual statement.
0: And I blamed my friend.
1: No, you could probably. You could
0: blame another friend.
1: Yeah.
0: Wrong friend. My goodness. Well, yeah. Guys,
1: sorry.
0: My birthday's coming up very soon, to be honest with you.
1: Who?
0: It's coming up very soon.
1: Cash Pop. Yeah, I'm excited.
0: Burger King actually just released.
1: Wait a minute.
0: Okay. Just released. You guys can open the link now.
1: Cool.
0: They just released Nougat.
1: I can't open it.
0: You can't open it? No way. Are you serious?
1: Maybe it's just my phone.
0: Maybe it's just your phone. Well, Joey.
1: Oh, there it is. All right, we're back.
0: Oh, okay, okay. They released
2: in the world.
0: Le Nougat. This is a mini limited edition nugget sized bag. Le Nougat.
2: Brother.
1: What are you bleeping me right now?
2: What in the world are you supposed to put in this?
0: That is exactly.

0: center of her body. I mean, it looks a little bit bigger than a couple of, like, that photo looks like it could, sorry, the listeners can't see what I'm describing.
1: Yeah. Now.
0: But, I mean, it looks like maybe it could fit a phone.
1: It might. Like, I was going to say, like, it's real tiny.
0: Like diagonal. From like know, front left you, to back
1: no,
0: right.
1: Dude, I don't, you know, think
0: like,
1: so, dude.
0: But like if you squeeze it in there.
2: If you scroll down a little bit and you see it sitting on top of the pile of chicken nuggets.
0: Right. It doesn't look that much.
2: It doesn't look like you'd be able to fit a phone in. Looks like maybe AirPods.
1: It is quite tiny.
0: It looks like an AirPod case.
2: Yeah.
0: It is, I want to know how big this orange box is.
1: Yes.
0: That it's currently sitting in.
2: Is it sad that my favorite part is the little bag charm? The dipping sauce bag charm.
1: So that's the thing with these. Every different, like, nougat that you buy gets you a different charm.
0: Didn't even notice that.
1: Yeah.
0: That's crazy.
2: So you have to buy a whole new bag to get a whole new charm?
1: That's basically, yeah.
0: What the heck?
1: It is. It is. So there are four sauces that you can get, like, a charm for are their honey mustard, buffalo, sweet and sour, and a special savory sauce.
0: You can't even buy them. They're sold out.
1: I was going to say, they only made a 100 of these mini purses, and they are now sold out. That's so crazy to be able to leave, though. They're like, they're sold out.
0: Wait a minute. Let me go to the...
1: There's 100 people in the world who have this tiny little bag, or purse, sorry, that probably will do nothing to... They do nothing. They hold basically nothing.
3: Hey, at least you can tell people you got it.
1: Hey, you got le nougat, at least. I don't know, to be honest with you. I think they'll probably end up reselling somewhere. I don't know. I don't think I'm going to spend the money for it.
0: Well, if you want it that bad, there's one on eBay for $399.99.
1: Oh, my goodness. Jesus.
0: $399.
1: So $400 buckaroonies,
2: for
1: basically.
2: For a fancy AirPod case?
1: Basically.
2: Maybe.
1: Very fancy. I mean, hey, someone's got to be that.
2: Yo, it depends. It depends what dipping sauce with it.
1: Well, hey, if you want to check that story out, I found that one on people.com. It's a very interesting story. For now, let's kick it on back. It's the Sports Up Next with Jaden. Anything about Le Nougat? Anything in there about that?
3: No, but more GC Athletics.
1: Hey, there we go. Coming up next.
2: 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The Blackhawks will open training camp with Connor Bedard serving as captain. The 21-year-old received the honor yesterday, becoming the second youngest player in franchise history to wear the C. Now on to more local. The GC men's soccer team battles IU Northwest at the John Ingold Athletic Complex tonight at 6. Keegan Wise and Eduardo Alvarez Barrera will be bringing you all the coverage live on the Go Leafs live stream. And the GC women's volleyball team takes the court tonight at 7 against the Huntington Foresters. Tyler Baker and Adam Snyder are on the call, which will be live on the GoLeafs.net. For Globe Sports, I'm Jaden Yost.
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1: Morning, Globe Pals. I'm Eduardo with your 48-hour weather forecast. A high of 74, low of 64. Cloudy skies early with some scattered thunderstorms in the afternoon. On Thursday, a high of 78, low of 64. Possible showers in the morning with cloudier conditions for the rest of the day. On Friday, a high of 74, low of 60. Mostly cloudy skies all day with some possible overnight showers. Let's get you back to that music on the Globe.

0: Everywhere I go, that's Cat Clyde closing out our culturally progressive set here on 91.1 The Globe. It is now top of the hour. Now, just on the dot. Top of the hour, 9 o'clock on the Wednesday morning breakfast blend. I tried my best to wait for that one, to be honest with you. But it is now time to go over our listeners' answers to the question of the day.
1: We need an analog in here. That's what we need.
0: We need an analog?
1: Start looking at numbers.
0: Not the best idea. But, Joey, what is our question of the day?
1: Today's question of the day is, were you ever a part of Take Your Kid to School Day? Did you ever take your kid to work day?
0: Yeah. Like that? That's the one. Okay. And Jaden, where did our listeners go to answer this question?
2: Yeah, that would be on Facebook at 91.1 The Globe and on Blue Sky at globeradio.org.
0: That is very true. Very true. And we got to give a shout out to Paul. He says, no, I don't want them to know anything about manual labor.
1: Valid.
0: Interesting.
2: Fair.
0: I think that was also what my dad.
2: I feel like there's certain kind of jobs that it works, sometimes it doesn't.
1: Yeah.
0: That is very true. Yeah. And well, like my mother does best, she texted me instead of answering on her Facebook. She did text me. She told me, she's like, no, you would get very bored at my job.
3: You would get very bored at my job.
0: I guess. Something like that, I guess.
1: Thanks for looking out, Mom.
2: I feel like that's the typical child during their parents' job.
0: Well, that's what I thought. I was like,
2: You just gotta bring things with you to keep you entertained.
0: That is very true.
2: I had the portable DVD player.
0: The portable DVD.
2: otherwise, I would have been pretty bored. I mean, okay.
0: Well, guys, my story. When I was, I think, at least 11 or 12.
1: Yes.
0: I don't know why we had the day off school. My father still had to go to work. I was like, you know what, Dad? Let's go to work together. So that happened.
1: You had the idea?
0: I had the idea, yeah.
1: No way.
0: He seemed kind of like, okay, whatever.
1: Come with.
0: And it was one of those days where they just did inventory. Because, he works at a factory. So
1: sure.
0: Not that many people go. People go home early.
1: Okay.
0: So I went. And, guys, can I just say one thing? I'm forklift certified.
2: You're forklift certified.
0: I'm forklift
2: no certified.
0: No shot. Legally? No, definitely not.
1: Yeah, okay, all right.
0: According to me and my father, hey, man, I'm certified. I don't know.
1: Are you a driver?
0: He was showing me just what to do, and I was just kind of there like,
1: Wait. Clarifying question. Were you sitting on his lap, and he was pressing the gas pedals?
0: I was sitting on the chair. There was like a chair next to him, I don't know what it was, but you could sit next to someone there.
1: Interesting.
0: I was in a chair.
2: So technically, you know how to drive a forklift. You're not certified.
0: Exactly. Technically, he drove it to the spot, and then I just moved the sticks to like go up and down, go tilt, all this different stuff. So technically, I'm a little forklift certified. Can I do it now? No, of course not. I was only certified for that one day.
1: Oh,
0: it was like a one day thing,
1: That makes sense.
0: But yeah, I was moving boxes, guys. I think
2: you'd be a little rusty if you tried again.
0: Yeah, I'd be like those videos where the whole shelf comes down.
1: Yeah, dude,
0: probably not a good idea. Don't want to hire me for a warehouse, probably.
1: Probably not. Hopefully the warehouse isn't listening to that, because if they are, that story never happened.
0: That story never happened.
1: That wasn't true.
2: It's all just made that hypothetical.
0: Hypothetical. Well, the good thing, this was my dad's ex-job where he ended up quitting. So
2: Eduardo definitely.
0: Story out there. But yes, so sort of forklift certified, not really. What can I say at 11 years old? Just the go.
1: The best to ever do it.
2: That may be your future calling, bro.
0: Dude, it might be. Hey, man, one day. You know what? Kind of foot of a job.
2: This broadcasting thing doesn't work out.
0: Yeah, I'll be like,
2: you always got forklift driving.
0: Some type of experience. Is it good? Maybe not. Don't worry about it. But of course, all that and more you want to share on our social media or calling into 574-535-7488. For now, we'll step to the side. And Joey, we've got you on the news. Anything about a forklift by chance?
1: No forklift. Okay. No forklift.
0: Well, that's a good thing. Joey, take it away.
1: 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Nearly 2,000 Indiana Michigan Power customers lost electricity Wednesday morning across Berrien County and into St. Joseph County, Indiana. Power has since been restored, but for the majority of customers, I&M has not said what caused the outage, and there was no immediate word on additional restoration details. And police are investigating after two women were found inside a vehicle submerged in the St. Joseph River. The women have not yet been publicly identified, but their clothing reportedly matches descriptions of two South Bend mothers who have been reported missing on Sunday. According to police, the vehicle is also believed to be the one the women were last seen in. The authorities will continue their search efforts. And South Bend Community Schools was targeted in a fraud scheme involving more than $1 million. A district vendor was hacked and its payment information was changed. The fraudsters attempted to collect $1.2 million, but the payment was stopped before it went through. The district says they lost no money. For Globe News, I'm Joey P.
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0: Good morning, Michiana. I'm Eduardo with your 48-hour weather forecast. A high of 74, low of 64. Cloudy skies are lit with some scattered thunderstorms in the afternoon. On Thursday, a high of 78, low of 64. Possible showers in the morning with cloudier conditions for the rest of the day. And Friday, a high of 74, low of 60. Mostly cloudy skies all day with some possible overnight showers. That's your 48-hour weather forecast.

0: Grace Potter Nocturnals Oasis on 91.1 The Globe. 9:15 on our Wednesday morning breakfast blend. Good morning. And well, if you didn't already know, it is Hispanic Heritage Month.
1: Hi, Papi. Yay.
0: Started yesterday, technically. Yeah. You know, the party starts today, technically. You know, we celebrate. Whatever it might be. And we go all the way up until October 15th. Ooh. So we're going to party every single day, guys. And well, okay. Because we're going to party every single day, that means we have
1: to... Viva la fiesta!
0: We do have to change our Spanish word of the day, Bed, okay, to something a little bit with more motion, more hip movement, and something that brings more magic.
1: I gotta buy maracas.
0: So, a little more something. This is cumbia. This is a little more movement, a little more of the same repetitive, but you're gonna move quick with it. It's a great track, I can't lie to you. So, for the next month, you will be listening to this tune. Oh my goodness, Joey, that is... What a dance.
1: Come on now.
0: What a dance. Gosh, I wish radio had live cameras. That was a crazy dance.
1: No, Bobby, it's okay.
0: But okay, for our Spanish word of the day. Cuete.
1: ¿Cómo se dice en inglés, Bobby? Por favor.
0: Mi no sabo. Cuete. C-U-E-T-E. There's four different meanings to this.
2: No comprende.
0: No comprende. We have a firefly.
1: What?
0: A cutie.
1: Cute, like an orange?
0: Like an orange cutie? Okay. Or are those tamarind? No.
1: No, a cutie's fine.
0: A cutie, right?
1: A halo.
0: Somewhere.
1: A cutie, okay.
0: A close friend. Or a firework.
2: What's the word again?
0: Cuente.
2: Give me firework.
1: I was thinking the same thing.
0: Okay.
2: I just give up. The more I think about it, oh, you know.
0: Just giving up. Just,
2: yeah.
1: So you know what? The bright side about today is there's at least one that sticks out. Like, fireworks to me is like, oh, that checks out.
2: I feel like Eduardo would use the word for firework as like a celebration symbol. Ooh,
1: that's a good point. What were the other three? What were the other three?
0: They were firefly, cutie, or a close friend.
2: Like, look at this dude right now. He's in celebration mode.
1: Oh, he is.
0: I am celebrating. Hey, man, it's my month.
1: Oh, man. Well, you didn't... I don't think it's a cutie. Give me Firefly.
0: Firefly. Hey,
2: Eduardo.
0: Okay.
2: Hey, Eduardo.
0: Yes.
2: Eduardo.
0: That's a pretty good song for that.
2: Get it.
0: All right, guys. For today's Spanish word of the day, we had cuete. Joey, you said Firefly.
1: I did.
0: Jaden, you said firework. I'll let you know, surprisingly, one of you is correct.
1: Well, good.
2: Yay.
1: Good.
0: One of you is correct.
2: It would have been kind of boring if neither one of us were right.
0: And well... The logic that Jaden has was great logic because that is correct. Cuete does mean firework for today's Spanish word of the day. Yep. Cuete.
1: Cuete.
0: If you ever see one, you know, probably. If you see one, I think hopefully in the next month there'll be some type of firework somewhere.
1: Probably.
0: Something like that.
2: Are they having any like local celebrations for Hispanic Heritage Month?
0: I think yes, but later in the month for sure.
2: Okay.
0: So we'll talk about that maybe later. As the month progresses.
2: Yeah,
0: but for now, it's time to move on over. Jaden's got our sports, got our Spanish word of the day right. So enjoy the music for a few more seconds. And then it's Jaden on that sports.
2: Sports. 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More information by phone, 574-534-1984. The Guardians walked off the White Sox to secure a crucial 7-6 victory. Brian Rocchio drove in the game-tying and winning runs with a double. Cleveland is now just half a game behind Chicago for first place in the AL Central. Grant Taylor gave up the ninth inning runs for the Sox, who will try to avoid slipping to second on Wednesday. Both teams face off again today with first pitch slated for 1 o'clock. The Braves even their series against the Cubs after rallying for a 6-3 win at Wrigley Field. Martin Perez collected the victory after striking out two batters over six innings. Ronald Acuna Jr., Ozzie Albies, and Drake Baldwin each went deep with a two-run blast. Atlanta snapped its two-game skid, and Jacob Webb was tagged with the loss after allowing two runs on two hits and a walk. Chicago has now dropped two of its last three. Both teams back in action tonight at 7:40 for Globe Sports. I'm Jaden Yost.
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0: Good morning, Miss Shanna. I'm Eduardo with your 48-hour weather forecast. A current temperature of 70. We're looking at a high of 81, low of 64. Cloudy skies early with some scattered thunderstorms in the afternoon. On Thursday, a high of 78, low of 64. Possible showers in the morning with cloudy conditions for the rest of the day. And Friday, a high of 74, low of 60. Mostly cloudy skies all day. Some possible showers overnight. That's going to do it for your 48-hour weather forecast. Now, let's kick it on back. We got more tunes on the way, and we'll start with one of our latest addition to our Globe Spins. It's called Dog or Wolf by Ray Wiley Hubbard, and this is one of his latest. So make sure you don't go anywhere. It's the Globe.

0: Ophelia, the Lumineers on 91.1 The Globe. You're listening to the Wednesday Morning Breakfast Blend. I'm your DJ Edward. Alongside me, we got Joey and Jaden in studio.
1: Heater of a song, by the way.
0: It's a great song. One of those that gets stuck in the head later in the day.
1: Oh, yeah.
0: For sure. For sure. But guys, we got to talk about Goshen Brewing Company because they're getting ready for their Wednesday music series that is set to start today at 7 o'clock. And I'm hoping that rain stays away because it seems like it might be an indoor.
2: It is.
3: It's not bad inside. It's just so much.
4: It's not the same.
3: It's such a tighter space that it's so much harder to enjoy the music because there's just so many people.
0: Yeah, it's nice because it's enclosed. All the music stays there, but it's like something about being outside is just so nice.
4: Right.
0: So nice.
4: Right.
0: And for today, the band name is a collective of two sisters and a friend. They kind of got vibes of like a sad girl music. Here's a song that I found on them. Kind of a bit of that slower, like, I don't know, gives me the sad girl vibes. I don't know, something about it. But I kind of like it. Hey, you know what? One of those songs might be one that you play at night.
3: With their sound, the acoustics inside GBCO might be better than outside, to be honest.
0: Good point.
3: With that vibe.
0: You might be cooking there. I can't even lie. You might be cooking with that one, Jaden. Well, if you got some time.
3: But I like it.
0: It's a sad girl. Something to play kind of late at night. Just kind of tune into.
3: It's a little vibey, too.
0: It is a vibey one, for sure. So the Namby Pamby is the name of the band.
3: The Namby Pamby?
0: The Namby Pamby.
3: The Namby Pamby.
0: It's a very, I love
2: that. Hey, man, I'm rocking with it.
0: I'm rocking with it. It rolls off the tongue nice. The Namby Pamby. They're going to be at Goshen Brewing Company at 7 o'clock. If you want any more information, that's goshenbrewing.com. It's at 7 o'clock. So set the calendar. Set that alarm, whatever you have to do. For now.
2: That'd be a good one. That should be a good one,
0: Maybe. I think it'll be a fun time.
2: That should be a good one, yeah.
0: Should be. But for now, we'll step aside. Joey, we've got you on the news. Take it away, my friend.
2: Okay. This news report is brought to you by Model Real Estate of Goshen, promoting community one property at a time by being community. ModelRealEstate.org. The family of Charlie Kirk is taking legal steps against Utah Valley University and the state of Utah. The family filed a notice preserving its right to sue, citing alleged security failures surrounding Kirk's fatal shooting at the university. The notice does not mean a lawsuit has been filed, but the filing gives the family time to investigate the circumstances and determine whether further legal action is appropriate for them. And moving out west, at least three people were killed when an NBC helicopter crashed and burst into flames Tuesday night in Los Angeles. The helicopter went down near a storage building in Chatsworth while news crews were covering the separate bus crash. One person was taken to the hospital, but their condition has not yet been released. And Barron County is launching a new apprenticeship program for high school seniors interested in 911 dispatching. Students in local career and technical education programs will receive hands-on training inside of the dispatch center, and students can get paid for their one-year apprenticeship. For your final Globe News report of the morning, I'm Joey P. Are you working at a school in a temporary role and want to become a permanent teacher? 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More information about the program can be found at goshen.edu/teach.
0: Morning, Globe Pals. I'm Eduardo with your 48-hour weather forecast. A high of 74, low of 64. Cloudy skies early with some scattered thunderstorms in the afternoon. On Thursday, a high of 78, low of 64. Possible showers in the morning with cloudy conditions for the rest of the day. On Friday, a high of 74, low of 60. Mostly cloudy skies all day with some possible overnight showers. 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

0: Rhiannon Giddens with the vocal tunes that I will never be able to hit. That was Carolina Rain on the Globe. 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
1: Never said never, mi amigo.
0: I guess, yeah. One day, hopefully, but I don't believe
2: you
0: it.
2: You can hit that. I believe in you.
0: That's a lot of belief, I'm going to be honest with you guys. There is some rain showers. Joey, I think you can confirm that.
1: Let me, come on, guys. Let's go for a...
3: meteorologist, Joey Paternoso.
1: We are going for a walk. Oh, the puddle is indeed dripping. So I really wish the listeners could see this right now, but they can't.
0: This is horrible.
1: Anyway.
0: I don't think Grant wants to see this, that's for sure.
1: No, it's a good thing Grant can't see this. Anyway, it is indeed raining. It's slightly drizzling, at least on the campus and in our garden.
0: Thank you, Joey. I'm gonna turn off your mic.
1: Yeah, thank you while I put this back.
0: Yeah. Thank you, Joey, our, not meteorologist, but our weather guy that knows something
1: local,
0: like that.
1: Local meteorologist, thank you.
2: Is the mic supposed to be able to do that?
0: I don't know.
1: I'm pretty sure if you pulled the little metal thing, I'm pretty sure yours would come out too.
0: I think also. But guys, it's time to talk about an Amazon delivery driver who almost lost his life while delivering a package. So,
1: dogs?
0: Amazon delivery driver, no chihuahua was scaring him. Oh, he was, you know, in the back of the truck. Picking up some packages, about to go out when he hears a huge bang. And then he saw that a bunch of his Amazon packages had holes in them.
1: What?
0: Yeah, holes. He goes then to

0: He said in this article by NBC5 that if he was sitting in the front seat, he probably would have not made it to share the story.
1: That's crazy.
2: That's wild.
0: Dude, I thought, you know, you hear the normal, the dog attacking me, the dog chasing me. An arrow chased me.
1: When you had told us that at 8 o'clock, I was thinking like, oh, okay, dropped off a package. Dog was there, you know.
0: Yeah.
1: Oh, I mean, foot race to the fence, hopped happens. Over.
2: Kinda, I feel like if that's in the job listing of beware of neighbors testing crossbows, you might not have as many people wanting to be Amazon drivers.
0: Wonder if that was in the job description. I don't think so, to be honest with you. Guys, that's scary. I can't lie.
2: Out of all the delivery driver stories you hear, did not see that one.
1: No,
2: that's not even remotely close. No.
0: That one's unique. I'll tell you that much. I will tell you that much.
1: So, you know what? I think he's probably talking to his supervisor, saying, "Chief, yeah. I'm not going back to that neighborhood."
0: Yeah, no, definitely not.
1: I need a breather.
0: Yeah,
1: please and thank you.
2: If I'm going back there, I need a raise.
0: I need a big raise.
1: Send me back there with a partner, so I can have a witness just in case.
2: Yeah. When you started with the holes in the packages, I was like, oh, he ended up with a critter in the back
1: right.
2: of the
1: van.
0: Yeah. No.
2: An arrow.
0: And it shot through the windshield. I wish they had a picture, but there was no pictures taken, which is kind of like, it makes me mad because I wish there was any pictures.
1: Globe would have pictures.
0: But yeah, something to check out. I found that just randomly. So,
1: you find some interesting stories, bro.
0: Yeah, be careful. Honestly, yeah, I do find some interesting. I go deep in the web. I can't even lie to you. So
2: you go deep in a rabbit hole, bro.
0: I kind of do. I can't even lie to you. But if you see your Amazon delivery driver today, maybe say thank you. Maybe stay safe. Might be something else you can kind of tell them.
1: You know, have you guys seen, I think her name is Serena Neal. I've watched her on TikTok, but she makes this whole, like, she's got a mini fridge and like a snack bar and stuff for her delivery drivers. She gets dozens of packages a day. I don't know what the heck she orders, but like she set up like a whole 7-Eleven, and then her HOA shut it down because it was outside.
0: 7-Eleven too.
1: So she moved houses, and now it's like an indoor little. Anyway,
0: yeah, I got you.
1: Thank your delivery drivers.
2: Thanks to delivery drivers. That's cool.
0: For now, though, we'll step aside. Who we got to thank is Jaden, because he's going to give us the latest on the sports.
2: Let's do it. 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The Blackhawks will open training camp with Connor Bedard serving as captain. The 21-year-old received the honor yesterday, becoming the second youngest player in franchise history to wear the C. Bedard is expected to miss the beginning of the season after sustaining a shoulder injury during off-season workouts in Vancouver. After undergoing surgery, Bedard is expected to return around November. Now on to more local news. The GC men's soccer team battles IU Northwest at the John Ingold Athletic Complex tonight at 6. Keegan Wise and Eduardo Alvarez Barrera will be bringing you all the coverage live on the Go Leafs live stream. And the GC women's volleyball team takes the court tonight at 7 against the Huntington Foresters. Tyler Baker and Adam Snyder are on the call, which will be live on the Go on GoLeafs.net. Reporting for Globe Sports, I'm Jaden Yost.
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6: What up, Michiana? Good morning. I'm Eduardo with your 48-hour forecast. A high of 74, low 64, cloudy skies early with some scattered thunderstorms in the afternoon. Thursday, a high of 78, low 64, possible showers in the morning with cloudy conditions for the rest of the day. And Friday, a high of 74, low 60, mostly cloudy skies all day with some possible overnight showers. That's your 48-hour weather forecast.

0: Flight Greats, Wilco, closing out our culturally progressive set and closing out this Wednesday morning breakfast blend. It's now top of the hour, 10 o'clock. We're looking at a current temp of 70 and some rainy conditions still upon us. I'm ready to not go outside, to actually stay indoors and keep working, because I have a lot to do, to be honest with you. It's going to be a day. It's going to be a Wednesday.
1: Yo también.
0: It's going to be a Wednesday. Yes, exactly, Joey. Exactly.
1: It's fine. It's okay. It's fine.
0: Hey,
1: really,
0: man.
1: It's okay.
0: It's 10 a.m. We enjoyed the breakfast blend. Make sure to be back for another one tomorrow. I'll be
1: Wednesday morning?
0: What?
1: Another Wednesday morning?
0: No. Like Thursday morning.
1: Thursday.
0: Tomorrow.
2: It's the same crew plus Keegan.
0: Yeah, we'll see what I can find in the deep web to stump you guys with stories of an Amazon driver, maybe something else. We'll see if an Amazon driver got...
3: The amount of Amazon drivers you have, there's probably a new story about an Amazon driver every day.
0: That's probably true.
1: Amazon driver, FedEx driver, something.
0: Maybe I'll just call them on a daily basis and be like, hey, you got a new story for me? Anything, you know? Maybe they got to have stories, right?
1: People. I'm with 91.1 The Globe. Any story for me today? I'm just curious.
0: So like, brother, let us send you the binder. But guys, what do we got going on this week? I guess what's left of the week, at least for news and sports.
1: Well, Jaden had a package posted this past weekend. My package was posted early on Monday. So if you guys have not checked out either one of those, you can visit the YouTube page and visit those. The first two sports packages of the year.
0: Oh, yeah.
1: We've got our first sports corner of the year happening on this Friday.
3: Which will also feature those packages.
1: Feature those packages if you haven't had the chance to check them out. Very, very excited about the interview once again. And we talked about the news interview last week. Very excited about the interview this week.
0: Two good interviews, Joey. I can't lie to you.
1: Thank you very much.
0: Yeah,
3: starting the year off strong.
1: I'm coming for Lily's title. All right. Lily did a good job of organizing good interviews last year. I'm going to do better. Set the bar real high. I'm going to set it higher.
0: All right, we're going to break
1: it. That's how it goes. We've got the Sports Corner this Friday, and then also happening this Friday is the Globe Music Presents.
0: Hey, yes,
1: so that'll be very exciting. I believe it's Strand of Oaks.
0: Yeah.
1: So that should be pretty cool. We've got some GC Sports happening both Wednesday being today, and Saturday. So stay locked for that.
3: Yeah, we got soccer tonight. Eduardo, you'll be on color.
0: My voice is still here.
3: With Keegan on some soccer. We got the Globe Sports debut of freshman stud Tyler Baker.
0: Let's go, Tyler!
3: So excited. And he'll be with Adam Snyder tonight for some volleyball. That's at 7. And then Saturday, we will make our return to our friends over at... Maple City Bowl. I'll be calling the Maple City Classic, and we'll have myself, we'll have Adam Snyder, we'll have... Keegan Wise, we'll have Tyler Baker, and we'll also have Daniel Kinsey as well helping us out over there. So
1: way to have the names off rip.
3: Couple young bucks over there helping us out and getting love themselves plugged in early, and it's gonna be a fun time. Definitely gonna be a step up from last year production wise.
0: Yeah. I don't know if you already said, buddy. But that won't be on the radio. That's only on the Go Leafs.
3: That'll be on the Go Leafs live stream.
0: Exactly. 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
1: Hello.
0: That's going to do it for this Wednesday morning breakfast blend. Take care. We'll catch you tomorrow. For Jaden, Joey, and Eduardo, we're saying
4: 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Broadcasting from the campus of Goshen College, this is WGCS Goshen.
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0: Morning, Globe Pals. I'm Eduardo with your 48-hour weather forecast. A high of 74, low of 64. Cloudy skies early with some scattered thunderstorms in the afternoon. On Thursday, a high of 78, low of 64. Possible showers in the morning with cloudy conditions for the rest of the day. On Friday, a high of 74, low of 60. Mostly cloudy skies all day with some possible overnight showers. 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
2: Good morning, Miss Shiena. I'm Eduardo with your 48-hour weather forecast. A high 74, low of 64. Cloudy skies are lit with some scattered thunderstorms in the afternoon. On Thursday, a high of 78, low of 64. Possible showers in the morning with cloudier conditions for the rest of the day. And Friday, a high of 74, low of 60. Mostly cloudy skies all day with some possible overnight showers. That's your 48-hour weather forecast.

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2: 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I'm Eduardo with your 48-hour forecast.